0: It's Kissin' 92.5. XYZ with Eric Zachary, almost Friday, almost 4th of July.
1: Yes.
0: Happy birthday, America. Fireworks, yeah. Bang, bang, all the stuff.
1: Something like that.
0: I mean, bang, bang, like fireworks, not.
1: We understood, okay, Eric. Don't do sure. that.
0: Right. Jordan, 2 for 2 with the pants.
1: Yeah.
0: I realize that you're, just, you're starting to recycle it. I'm doing this, too.
2: Have, like, did we go linen shopping recently?
0: Well, we did. Jordan got married in Portugal, and I'm doing the same thing. And I'm like, oh, I have so many light pant options
1: yeah.
0: now.
1: Yeah, so this is the first summer in my 34, going on 35 years of living where I feel comfortable wearing pants yeah. in such yeah, hot climate.
0: For you know? Sure. Yeah, yeah. We've updated our wardrobe for summer for the first time.
1: Yeah, for the first time.
0: 22 is what we're saying.
1: Since birth.
0: Happy XYZ with Eric Zachary Day, which is also every day.
1: This is today?
2: Oh.
0: It's every day.
1: Oh, okay.
0: It's also right. today.
1: Great.
0: The show is on.

0: Jason 92.5. Lil Wayne didn't show up to the opening night of his tour.
1: Yeah.
0: In Bangor, Maine.
1: Yes.
0: I have to imagine Lil Wayne and the Young Money crew saw Bangor, Maine. They're like, that sounds like a great place to kick off a tour of Bangor. and they didn't really know. But yeah, apparently not only did he no show, he didn't even say he wasn't coming on stage.
1: Right.
0: So you had the openers who included 2 Chainz. He's kind of like co-headlining the tour.
1: Yeah.
0: And then a DJ played for hours after, only for them to finally go, yeah, the concert's over. And everyone's like, yeah, you're kind of missing the key component of what we paid for.
1: They had no idea that Wayne was going to be there, even though they were, you know, them being the audience in attendance. I looked this up. This is actually the second time he's done this. He did this one time last year in Toronto, which, you know, his best friend Drake lives in. So that had to have been a huge blow.
0: Yeah.
1: But, you know, ultimately, I hope he's okay. I just feel like we always get upset when, like, remember when Lady Gaga canceled like an hour before?
0: Yeah.
1: But you think that's bad.
0: Right. Imagine like going through the entire show and be like, he's coming out soon.
1: Yeah.
0: No, he didn't show up. He finally addressed it hours later with no explanation prior to that, saying, I'm so sorry. I ain't ish without my fans.
1: Right.
0: They rescheduled the tour, but obviously that doesn't help. I can't imagine Bangor, Maine's an easy place for a lot of people to get to.
1: Sure. Yeah.
0: Probably a lot of people drove in for that, but they did reschedule it for later this month.
1: Well, that's good.
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12: Heat advisory goes out through Friday evening. Still looking plenty hot through the end of the week and into the top of the 4th of July weekend. Use extreme caution. A few clouds around tonight. Your low 74. Sunshine at 92 on Friday. Heat index levels could approach 101. I'm meteorologist Mark Thibodeau.

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5: Heat advisory goes out through Friday evening. Still looking plenty hot through the end of the week and into the top of the 4th of July weekend. Use extreme caution. A few clouds around tonight. Your low 74. Sunshine at 92 on Friday. Heat index levels could approach 101. I'm meteorologist Mark Thibodeau.

0: It's Kissin 92.5. More About Nothing is coming up on the way. Jordan's opportunity to give us fun facts, things that you could share around the keg stand on your 4th of July.
1: Oh, there we go. Share around the keg stand. If you're having a conversation while somebody is doing a handstand on a keg, you got your priorities are off.
0: Yeah, I'm just saying, you have the option. So sure. Today we're learning about Fast and Furious, the movie series.
1: Ah.
0: And how all 19 of those movies came to be.
1: Yep.
0: But before that, a little bonus fact.
1: Bee numbers, like the buzzing bees, pollen, that whole insect. Their numbers are starting to bounce back after pesticide bans globally and conservation efforts.
2: That's so good to know.
1: Yeah, just some good information to know.
2: Bees are back in town.
1: Yeah.
2: Bees are back in town.
0: All right, more About Nothing on Fast and the Furious coming up next.

0: same time, they're working with this guy, Rob Cohen. He finishes this movie, Skulls. It was like a college action thriller, and he had this new up-and-comer in it named Paul Walker. So once they make the movie, it does well at Universal. They ask Cohen, hey, would you want to do more films? He's like, yeah, I love this guy, Paul Walker. Let's see if we can get him back for another one. They ask Paul what he wants to make, which I think is rare in itself. And he's like, something like a cross between Tom Cruise's Days of Thunder and Donnie Brasco. So essentially an undercover cop who is also a street racer.
1: Love it.
0: Right? So then, you know, the story that got shelved is now back on. They're like, let's do this. The funny part about it is once they fully make it, they don't know what to call it. The names that they were going to go with was the original Racer X. Mm-hmm. They had Redline. They had Street Wars. And then they also had, and they were considering this, Race Wars.
1: Race Wars.
0: Yes. That was a real name like on the table.
1: A free video game you get.
2: That's crazy. Yes,
1: included with like the console.
0: Right. Like that's
1: Race Wars.
0: Yeah. So
1: that
0: obviously because of racial insensitivity, they couldn't go with that one.
1: Crazy. And then, oh, I didn't even think about that.
0: Oh my God, Eric.
1: I was just like, it sounds like a free like.
0: No.
1: Race Wars.
0: No. It's wrong.
2: That's
0: because
2: crazy.
0: Of. Yeah. Right. Yeah, so
1: that's uncomfy.
0: That was like got up the ladder pretty far. Finally, they find a B film from like 1954 called The Fast and the Furious. They got the rights for it, and then that's how it came to be
1: all
0: in 2001.
1: Movies of Fast and the Furious.
0: Yes.
1: And how we eventually sent Ludacris to space.
0: Yeah.
1: If you haven't seen, I forgot which one it was, but yeah, he ended up going to space in a car. It was the most absurd plot line. Anyway, Fast and the Furious. Today's more about nothing. It's all brought to you by Chick-fil-A.
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7: Heat advisory goes out through Friday evening. Still looking plenty hot through the end of the week and into the top of the 4th of July weekend. Use extreme caution. A few clouds around tonight. Your low 74. Sunshine at 92 on Friday. Heat index levels could approach 101. I'm meteorologist Mark Thibodeau.

It's like I'm 17 again, peach fuzz on my face. 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Oh my God, I'm on the chase. Chevy, it's getting kind of heavy. Relevant, selling it, dipping away. Time keeps slipping away. Zipping the safe, flipping for pay. 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
1: Yep.
0: And you if you hired a photographer, you probably paid a pretty penny for it. Yeah, so you want to share them.
1: I'm not saying don't share it. Absolutely. I'm on board with Jordan. Like, they put out their first carousel today. There's probably going to be another drop, like an album.
2: So here's the thing. I put out one carousel this morning. It was part one. I'm going to do three parts. The third part is...
1: Three?
2: Yeah, yeah.
0: I think you should.
2: The third part is solely just everybody biting the cake, which I don't think we've really talked
1: That's
2: about.
1: That's not the same thing. That's
2: exactly. But the first two is like, okay, here's some photos from the entire trip, because it wasn't just a wedding. It was like a full, like, long weekend retreat. Second one is going to be more of that. Third one is just one event. And then the only time you're really going to see the photos of my wedding from me is like anniversaries.
1: Or, yeah, the one-offs are fine. I'm not being critical in the sense of like, you're not allowed to show off these things.
2: Sure.
1: Absolutely.
2: Some people just burn them quick.
1: Yeah, they burn them quick, but then they make it their whole...
2: identity.
1: Yeah, I almost swore, but like, it's like, I don't need to see a post per month about something that happened 3 years ago.
0: It's a little excessive.
2: It is.
1: And that goes for children, too.
2: Did you just have a baby? We don't want to see that.
3: All right, that's gonna
2: that's what you said. That's
3: people.
2: What you just said.
3: That's what Jordan
0: I'll
3: said.
0: I'll see your kid when he's five, okay?
2: Okay, we're tripling.
3: Oh, we're all on the same side for once.
0: No,
3: it's XYZ with Eric Zachary.
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0: 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Today on XYZ with Eric Zachary, we're talking about Jordan's wedding photos he just got back, yes. Which begs the question, how long can you show off wedding photos? And this isn't, although it sounds like it is, targeted at Jordan. this is targeted at people that, like, 3 years later are still posting pictures on the regular, and I see them fighting, and, like, I know they're heading for divorce.
1: Eric, we want to, that's all we have. That's all, we have to post these.
0: Well, speaking of things that are the only things we have, Ocean's 11 is getting a prequel, and this is what brings me joy in 2026 when there's a lot on the news, and Jordan's trying to poo-poo it, but Bradley Cooper is directing and writing the script.
1: Yeah.
0: It's about Danny Ocean, originally played by Frank Sinatra or George Clooney, depending on which one you've watched, his parents and what they taught him to be a, how they taught him to be a thief and whatnot.
1: Got you.
0: Margot Robbie is going to be in it. Josh wow. Gad's going to be in it.
1: Oh,
0: comes
1: goodness.
0: Out next year, Jordan.
1: When is it hit Amazon Prime?
0: And interns in today's day and age, what is, like, what do you expect out of an internship? Can you still send an intern to get coffee?
1: To work.
0: You know, can you still say, like, hey, can you clean the floor a little bit or sweep the floor, depending on the...
1: Clean the floor is very Cinderella, and I don't know the...
0: I didn't say get on your hands and knees and clean the cinder blocks.
1: Clean the floor, you know?
0: I think if you're working in a studio environment, like, yeah, help us tidy up.
1: Oh, like mop.
0: Yeah. I heard the song WAP in my head.
1: Oh,
0: all right.
1: Okay.
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13: Heat advisory goes out through Friday evening, still looking plenty hot through the end of the week and into the top of the 4th of July weekend. Use extreme caution. A few clouds around tonight, your low 74. Sunshine at 92 on Friday. Heat index levels could approach 101. I'm meteorologist Mark Thibodeau.

0: 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Did you ever intern or help out for free in hopes of getting a job or being part of an industry? In radio and television, this is very present, or used to be more present. Mm-hmm. Yeah. You do it for free. And some environments, as we've heard from many lawsuits over the years, were not great.
1: Right. Yeah.
0: Some of them are fine. Like, I worked at a pretty good internship position where it's like I definitely should have been compensated. Sure. But, like, mm-hmm. I also learned a lot, and I got my foot in the door from it. And, yeah, sometimes I was running across the street to get Chipotle or to get coffee, but I at least worked for and with people that, like, still allowed me to learn when I got back.
1: Mm-hmm. Right. Right.
0: But yeah, we're trying to figure out the line of like, what can you ask an intern to do? And I'm not trying to be like too, you know, get what I'm saying. But like,
1: I think you go, like, you gotta, like you said before, basically, if you are allowed in the room where you still get the chance to learn, there are things that go into running a studio. That's what we are doing currently. You know, that's what the apprenticeship kind of entails. Like, yeah, we're teaching you editing tricks and you know, how a show like this works. At the same time, cleaning up the studio is
0: just a
1: part of
0: that line now, because like, just anyone hearing this, like, we brought on two new interns and or apprentices is what we're calling them, because it's the paid position, right? We're paying above minimum wage, which is already way more than I ever made. I did intern for a year and a half completely for free, and I was part of like the last class that was allowed that opportunity because other people were horrible.
1: Are we in trouble right now?
0: No.
1: Oh, okay. You're doing a lot of explaining, so I'm like, do we have on paper be...
0: I don't want someone hearing this to be like, oh, we just make our interns sit and watch us do a radio show. Like, we run a multi-studio production where, like, there's other things going on. I promise intern Ridley's not just staring at us making laughs.
2: Yeah.
0: Like, we hold up a sign, like, better laugh.
2: Yeah.
0: But, yeah, like, what... Where's the line? And should you, as someone going to get an opportunity to be in the studio or just in any working environment, be expected to do anything else besides, like, literal work? Like, can you treat them a little bit like an assistant? Like, hey, I need some help. Can you go get the package downstairs?
2: Yeah. Well, when I started working with you guys, I said, can I be an intern? And you said no. So I said, okay, I'm just gonna keep showing up.
0: Well, that and that's but I had I also said no because legally I couldn't allow the state that we broadcast from, you have to be compensated if you're on the payroll.
2: And so I was like, sounds good, I'll see you.
0: But
2: next
0: you did
2: week.
0: It the right way. Like you kept showing up, which I feel like
1: keep going, Audrey.
2: No, I was just gonna say, I think that, like, if you want those positions, you put yourself in the position to be in them.
1: I think that's what people what employers are looking for, and I think employers, if all they're doing is grabbing the package and sweeping the floor when you're supposed to be learning things in you know, workplace environment, then it's wrong. If you are learning and I happen to ask, hey, could you just go do this for me, I think it's okay.
0: I just think that also, not to criticize the younger generation too much, but there's just a lot of expectation.
1: Here we go.
0: Tell me I'm not wrong here, Audrey, because obviously you're an exception to this, but like, I think a lot of kids are 18, 19, 20, and they just immediately want to start doing the thing because they're so used to instant gratification, right? I could put myself on Instagram. I could be famous tomorrow if this goes this viral. So, like, who am I to go get a package downstairs?
2: I mean, I don't think that that's entirely true. I think that everyone's eager to start. I think that, you know, maybe graduating, I think to your point, all of these new internships are paid and are working internships. So I think when that's expected of you, you know, that's what you want to do.
1: Sure.
0: Sure.
2: When you're told that that's what you're going to do.
0: But also, tough cookies.
2: But I don't think... I
0: can't swear on the air, so I would never say tough cookies if you met me in person.
2: I just feel like very rarely somebody's going to look at you and be like, I'm not doing that.
0: You'd be surprised.
2: I mean, I have said that I won't clean a bathroom before.
0: You'd be surprised.
2: Yeah. And then I cleaned it.
0: You did clean the bathroom, by the way. It's XYZ with Eric Zachary. What should you be allowed to ask an intern to do in terms of being, like, professional, right? Like, can they still go get coffee? And they help with, like, just very basic menial tasks in addition to getting experience, or does it only have to be work-related in today's day and age? It's XYZ.
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11: 4 states. Heat advisory all the way through Saturday evening. All precautions outdoors. A few clouds overnight, a low of 74. Sunny, hot, humid Friday, 92 the high. Feels like temps way up there to 101. 4th of July, sunny and hot. Lows mid-70s, a high of 94. Sunshine on Sunday, low 72, a high of 92. I'm meteorologist Mark Thibodeau.

104.5. Let me talk to you. 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

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And in fact, tonight, she did confirm. The cold never lasts, my darling.

0: 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Today on XYZ with Eric Zachary, we're heading into the 4th of July weekend, but I call it Jordy's weekend.
1: Yes.
0: Because he has a birthday coming up on Sunday.
1: That's right.
0: Very exciting.
1: Yes.
0: How old?
1: 83. Yeah, I'm really getting up there. Finally got that AARP card, baby.
2: 35. Two more good years in ya?
1: Yes.
0: Jordan is in his mid-30s.
1: Yes, 35. 35 years old.
0: And the youths on the show, like me and Audrey, just can't, can't compare.
1: Can't keep up, you know? But I can still bend good.
0: Yeah.
1: I don't need my walker.
0: Now, jokes aside, what are we doing for your birthday, Jordan?
1: We're having a picnic because I don't want to do anything. No, okay, so this is so for real. My wife was like, oh, should I rent out a place? Should we, like, talk to a venue? And I was like, God, no, we keep doing that.
0: You just had a wedding.
1: Exactly. I'm so tired of celebrating me. So that's why I was like, we never go to the park that we live across the street from. So why don't we have people there? It might rain, so we're just going to have people at my house.
0: I'm going to laugh if we all get busted for, like, open container in a park or something.
2: Oh,
1: dude,
2: no.
1: It's 2026. Nobody cares.
0: Yeah, we're okay. Flash forward 72 hours. Everybody cared. So I see where they're exactly. That is it for us. Don't forget, the show is now available in video form on Apple, on Spotify, YouTube, all the places.
1: If you can watch it, we're there.
0: Yeah, every screen, man. We're
1: not cable access. Not cable access.
0: Yet. Yeah. But, of course, we also appreciate you listening on the radio, rocking with us wherever you get your audio. Just search XYZ with Eric Zachary wherever you get your entertainment. Audrey,

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1: Happy early birthday, Jordan.
2: Thank you.
1: I am sweating and I hope that everybody has a great day.
0: All right. We'll see. We're off tomorrow. We'll see you next week. Happy 4th of July.

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0: it. 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
1: Yeah, cause trick.
0: I said what I said. 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
6: Heat advisory all the way through Saturday evening. All precautions outdoors. A few clouds overnight, a low of 74. Sunny, hot, humid Friday, 92 the high. Dew temps way up there to 101. 4th of July, sunny and hot. Lows mid-70s, a high of 94. Sunshine on Sunday, low 72, a high of 92. I'm meteorologist Mark Thibodeau.

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second, let me put y'all on game. 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
5: Heat advisory all the way through Saturday evening. All precautions outdoors. A few clouds overnight, a low of 74. Sunny, hot, humid Friday, 92 the high. Feels like temps way up there to 101. 4th of July, sunny and hot. Lows mid-70s, a high of 94. Sunshine on Sunday, low 72, a high of 92. I'm meteorologist Mark Thibodeau.

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8: Heat advisory all the way through Saturday evening. All precautions outdoors. A few clouds overnight, a low of 74. Sunny, hot, humid Friday, 92 the high. Feeling like temps way up there to 101. 4th of July, sunny and hot. Lows mid-70s, a high of 94. Sunshine on Sunday, low 72, a high of 92. I'm meteorologist Mark Thibodeau.

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6: Heat advisory all the way through Saturday evening. All precautions outdoors. A few clouds overnight, a low of 74. Sunny, hot, humid Friday, 92 the high. Dew temps way up there to 101. 4th of July, sunny and hot. Lows mid-70s, a high of 94. Sunshine on Sunday, low 72, a high of 92. I'm meteorologist Mark Thibodeau.

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4: Heat advisory all the way through Saturday evening. All precautions outdoors. A few clouds overnight, a low of 74. Sunny, hot, humid Friday, 92 the high. Feeling like temps way up there to 101. 4th of July, sunny and hot. Lows mid-70s, a high of 94. Sunshine on Sunday, low 72, a high of 92. I'm meteorologist Mark Thibodeau.

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Zodiac sign, it must be a Gemini moon, cause we about to go half. 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
9: Heat advisory all the way through Saturday evening. All precautions outdoors. A few clouds overnight, a low of 74. Sunny, hot, humid Friday, 92 the high. Dew like temps way up there to 101. 4th of July, sunny and hot. Lows mid-70s, a high of 94. Sunshine on Sunday, low 72, a high of 92. I'm meteorologist Mark Thibodeau.

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9: Heat advisory all the way through Saturday evening. All precautions outdoors. A few clouds overnight, a low of 74. Sunny, hot, humid Friday, 92 the high. Feeling like temps way up there to 101. 4th of July, sunny and hot. Lows mid-70s, a high of 94. Sunshine on Sunday, low 72, a high of 92. I'm meteorologist Mark Thibodeau.

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14: Not much rain to slow you down this holiday weekend. A slight chance of a thunderstorm today. It's hot, 92, heat index near 100. One or two thunderstorms tomorrow, 94 tomorrow. I'm meteorologist Terry Smith.

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4: Not much rain to slow you down this holiday weekend. A slight chance of a thunderstorm today. It's hot, 92, heat index near 100. One or two thunderstorms tomorrow, 94 tomorrow. I'm meteorologist Terry Smith.

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1: What up, it's JC, and you know we covered a lot of ground this morning, but we still have so much more to talk about. We'll be back right after this on Kissin' 92.5.
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1: We all sometimes get bored with our own life and wish we could be someone or something else. And based on the response we got, because we talked about this earlier, Justin's watching Lioness and that's kind of going on the show. Justin told us that he's gone out before and pretended he was a post office worker.
5: Mailman named Andrew.
1: So we decided to open up the Faker hotline.
6: Okay.
1: And get you to call in and tell us about the times you threw your name out and decided to become someone else. Kick it off here with Natalie. Hello, Natalie.
7: Good morning.
1: All right, Natalie. What did you pretend to be? What happened? What was the scenario?
7: So my friend and I had seen a TikTok about a girl saying to go to the bar and tell guys that you're Mormon and that you've never had a drink before. So we naturally, before our girls trip, well, it was our boyfriends were there too. But we went out to the bars and we get to this one bar and a guy looks at me and he asks me how I'm doing. And I look at her and I'm like, this is our moment. And so I start telling him that, you know, we've never had drinks before. We're Mormon and we have all these inside little bits and we're looking at each other and we're like, oh my gosh, like remember that one time? And it's just total lies. And anyways, he's asking us what we want and we're like, ugh, like I have no idea, like literally no idea. He orders us each a drink and we take it and we kept the bit going for a while.
1: What would you have done if somebody said, oh, I'm Mormon too?
7: So we had actually taken our, we had told him that we were from Utah, obviously.
1: Of course.
7: And the bartender had taken our IDs after he ordered us drinks and she looked at them and she gave us this look that did not say Utah on them. And she was like, girl, like she kind of gave us a look. We're like, you know, she went along with it though. And then we took the drinks and we went over to our boyfriends and we're like, okay, like we got to drink these fast and get out of here.
1: And you had your boyfriend there?
8: Twist.
1: You guys were doing it right.
6: Good for that dude.
1: Good job.
6: For buying a round of drinks and not just picking out the hot one and buying her.
1: For all the ladies who actually had their boyfriends there.
5: I'm going to buy only her a drink.
1: Thank you, Natalie. Oh, guys will do that.
6: Oh, yeah.
1: Guys will walk up and just go, what do you want to drink? And the other girls
6: what
1: are
6: about
1: like,
6: us?
1: What?
6: Yeah.
5: Get your own.
1: Hey, Alyssa.
9: Hey.
1: Alyssa, what'd you pretend to be?
9: I pretended to be my friend. So she could get some grades.
6: Ding, ding, ding.
1: You went to class as your friend and took tests for her or him?
9: Yes, ma'am. I mean, yes, sir.
5: Yeah. Did you pass?
6: Yeah.
9: I didn't pass the test.
6: Serves you right.
8: You know, we're going to blame it on bad karma and not the fact that you didn't.
1: Yeah. And look, your friend could not be mad because that's on them for letting you get the test.
10: But how did you get away with it? Was it online or something?
9: It was during class. Me and her look really alike.
10: So really, the teacher did not realize y'all pulled a switch.
5: Well, some professors have like 300 students.
1: Yeah, there could be a lot of people in there.
9: Yes, sir.
1: Wow. Well, Alyssa, sorry you failed your friend's test. That is what.
8: I'm never letting you cheat for me again.
6: Gotta go over and tell your mom.
10: Thanks for nothing.
1: I gotta tell your Alyssa.
6: Mom, it wasn't me. My friend took the test for me.
1: To have Alyssa's back, Alyssa didn't fail as bad as her friend would have failed.
5: So that's an episode of Zach and Cody.
8: Yeah.
5: Tamara.
8: Yeah.
1: That is crazy. Hi, Lisa.
11: Good morning.
1: Good morning. All right. Who'd you pretend to be?
11: Well, years and years ago, I was born and raised in Dallas, and when I was in high school, one of the guys in my class just happened to be the son of an owner of a strip club on a very famous stretch in Dallas. Like, if you know, you know.
1: Very nice. And,
11: exactly. And I was always just curious. I had led a very sheltered life, and I was always curious what it was like in there, because I had no clue. So he and a couple of other guy friends of mine says, well, we'll take you there on an afternoon. So we got there about 3 o'clock, and we sat down, and I was just kind of taking it all in, and this guy approached me, and it was like, oh, no. You know, I didn't want, you know, to talk to him necessarily. So he started asking me questions, and I said, well, you know, I just got off my shift. I'm a welder.
10: Random?
11: very random. I don't even know where it came from. But he starts asking me questions. I said, yeah, God, I was so glad to get out of those steel-toed boots. And, like, is my hair okay? I had to wear that mask all day. And I kept him going for a little while, but then I realized I am out. I don't know anything else about being a welder. And so I just shot a look at my guy friends like, get me out of here. So I was able to escape, but I did get to see what the inside was like. And it taught me that I needed to stay in school, and it was sad.
1: You could have also told them, like, I'm here to weld the pole. The pole.
6: Right. I'll be the welding stripper.
1: Thank you, Lisa. I think that would work more for the male stripper.
6: Wilhelmina, the welding stripper's on the phone right now.
1: No, she's not.
5: She's hot.
8: But she doesn't know a lot about welding.
1: No, she's fresh out. Hi, Christina.
12: Hi, good morning. I love you guys so much.
10: Oh, love you too.
1: Now, you know we're going to put you to the test with the faker that you were. Go ahead. What'd you fake?
12: So, in college, for like almost a whole year in college, I pretended to be English from England. And I got so confident in it because my professors, I guess they felt I was exotic or something. So, they would always favor me. And I made a lot of friends when I was at that college. Well, the place I worked for, we went to a convention in California, and I met a group of people, and we went to go have drinks after, and I was using my English accent away from my boss and my coworkers, and I met someone from England. He started asking me all these questions about, oh, what school did you go to? Oh, do you watch football and all this stuff? And I was like, oh, you know, my boss is calling me. I'm going to have to go now.
1: By the way, your accent's on point, Christina. That was actually really good.
5: Chip, cherry.
1: The fact that the British person didn't even call you out because they normally can't. Wow.
12: That's she was right. Like, oh, have you ever been to my province? I'm like, oh, you know, no.
10: Province. Maybe they were faking, too. What if it was two people faking two British accents? Oh, and thinking they're getting away with
1: that
10: it.
1: That would be the best ever, Kelly.
10: That's
1: Christina,
10: funny.
1: Well done. A full nice year job. Of faking nice to be job. British. Yeah.
6: Nice job.
1: That's wild.
10: That's like an episode of 90210 back in the day. Remember when Brenda pretended to be British or French or something?
1: We've all pretended to be British, right, at some point. Or Australian.
5: And then start giggling and you give it away.
1: Yeah.
5: Do you have some tea?
1: Hey, Stephanie.
13: Hi, good morning.
1: Good morning. All right, what'd you pretend to be? What'd you fake?
13: So we were in Austin for a real estate conference, and we got so tired of people asking us, how's the market, that we decided to go out pretending to be dental hygienists, which immediately made us feel really self-conscious. We're like, wait, do our teeth even look good enough? So now we're talking with our mouths closed. We are fully committed to this role. So we
8: That's so good.
13: Asks us, what do we do? And we're like, dental hygienist here for a conference. And what? He's like, oh, nice. I'm a realtor.
1: Oh, no.
13: So we're like, okay, well, how's the market? and then we decided to give him some tips on flossing because we thought he needed it.
1: Oh, my goodness. Oh, I wish you guys would have seen him at the convention, too.
6: Right.
1: What are the hygienists doing over here?
10: I'm so Thank cautious you, Stephanie. About it. It's so
5: If you're
10: funny.
5: A dental hygienist, why are your teeth yellow?
10: Yeah. Yeah, I'm a dental hygienist. Are you sure?
1: Why are you covering your teeth so much?
5: Like, I just had my coffee.
1: Oh, my goodness. Hey, Kelsey.
14: Hey, good morning.
1: Good
14: hey.
1: Morning. Oh, my goodness. Just based on what I see so far on your call, what'd you pretend to be?
14: So I was actually at an airport for a conference in Tennessee, and I was flying back to a layover in Chicago. And I had this guy that started talking to me while we were waiting to board our plane. And to begin with, I didn't notice he was even talking to me. And then when he kind of like leaned forward and he started talking again, I pretended like I was deaf. I happen to have a son who is deaf, so I was able to sign and stuff. Uh-huh. So I just started signing to him, like, I can't hear. Sorry. And then I ended up having to pull it off the entire flight, though, because he ended up sitting, like, two rows in front of me and just on the opposite side of the aisle. And I didn't want him to know that I actually could hear him because I just
1: you didn't want to talk to him.
14: And I didn't want to talk to this dude.
1: Can you imagine if Kelsey fell asleep and the flight attendant was like, "What would you like to drink?" And Kelsey goes, "What'd you say?"
10: Diet Coke, please. Yeah,
1: thank you for your call, Kelsey.
6: That would be tough just to remember.
1: I know. Yeah. I would 100% forget. Yeah.
10: That would be the hardest part about doing this.
5: Now you can't talk.
1: Yeah,
10: can't. Well, I would forget my own line.
1: Stay in character. Hey, Charity.
15: Hi. I lived in Aspen, Colorado in my 20s, and I'd always wanted to be a DJ. And I told the club Shout people out. That I was a DJ.
1: Oh, my.
15: And they pulled me up to DJ.
10: What did you do?
1: How bad was it?
15: I was just like, oh, I'm too scared. Like, I've never been in a big club like this. And so I just kind of ran away. But I stayed friends with a lot of the DJs, and then I had to tell them that I was
1: Oh, I wish
15: totally
1: you would have just had the guts and gone up there and just said, whatever.
5: Wiki, wiki, wiki, wiki.
1: Everybody put your hands in the air.
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25: Good morning, I'm Ty Albright. Here's what's going on in the four states. Investigating a local ESPN NFL draft analyst. The Missouri Attorney General's office has opened up a consumer protection investigation into Matt Miller of Web City. A sports website, Awful Announcing, yesterday published complaints tied to Miller's fantasy football leagues, paid scouting lessons, and questions about mishandled charity funds. But these claims didn't come to light until after Miller was involved in a serious crash on Highway 96 near Orinoco a few weeks ago, which required life-saving left arm amputation. Again, the Missouri AG's office didn't speak on the details, but say those with complaints can contact them. They're looking for any proof into this alleged fraud. Another friendly reminder to have a safe 4th of July holiday. Be heat smart, drink plenty of water, use common sense around those fireworks. 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
26: Not much rain to slow you down this holiday weekend. A slight chance of a thunderstorm today. It's hot, 92, heat index near 100. One or two thunderstorms tomorrow, 94 tomorrow. I'm meteorologist Terry Smith.

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13: Not much rain to slow you down this holiday weekend. A slight chance of a thunderstorm today. It's hot, 92, heat index near 100. One or two thunderstorms tomorrow, 94 tomorrow. I'm meteorologist Terry Smith.

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13: Good morning, I'm Cy Albright. Here's what's going on in the four states. Another fatal accident involving a motorcycle in the metro. A 57-year-old man from Joplin was going north on Ryan Miller Road Wednesday night when he reportedly tried to avoid an obstruction in the roadway, and then his Harley Davidson overturned and ejected him from the motorbike. It's a fair rating for Missouri Governor Mike Parson, former Missouri Governor Mike Parson, that is, a new state auditor's report, raising questions, though, about spending during his tenure. Auditors couldn't determine the business purpose of 58 taxpayer-funded flights out of the 174 they reviewed, which they say cost more than $375,000. Meanwhile, in Oklahoma, school districts will now be required to ban the use of cell phones during learning hours. They no longer have the choice of not following following that policy. 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
14: Not much rain to slow you down this holiday weekend. A slight chance of a thunderstorm today. It's hot, 92, heat index near 100. One or two thunderstorms tomorrow, 94 tomorrow. I'm meteorologist Terry Smith.

0: songs.
1: We almost had a,
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4: Happy summer.
0: We done had a concert up in the studio.
3: Great challenge, Anna.
4: Thank you. That was really fun, you guys. Thank you for all participating.
0: You're welcome.
1: That was great. That was great.
0: Now we can just...
1: Can we just go home?
0: I think so.
4: Now we got the rest of the day.
0: Looking up.
3: So next week's song challenge.
1: No.
4: Winter.
0: We got to let our nervous system calm down.
1: Yeah.
0: All right, speaking of nerves.
1: Everybody did great.
0: Everybody gets a little nervous when they play. Yeah. We're going to post those all up at KidNation.com on our socials and all that. There will be a poll if you want to vote on your favorite. But I think the true winners here are you, Kid Nation.
5: Yeah. 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
14: Not much rain to slow you down this holiday weekend. A slight chance of a thunderstorm today. It's hot, 92, heat index near 100. 1 or 2 thunderstorms tomorrow, 94 tomorrow. I'm meteorologist Terry Smith.

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0: Why don't we continue the patriotic theme, Big Al Mac?
3: Okay.
0: Because Big Al was out talking to the people, because that's what we want to do here. And he was talking about the Star Spangled Banner.
4: Big Al is somewhere in public.
5: This is the plan. I have some normal Americans. By that I mean everyday Americans here at the Everyday American Deli.
4: Stop right there. Describe to me an everyday American versus, say, an every other day or a once a week American.
5: Sure. Everyday Americans have their little name tag on the little piece of elastic that is attached to the hip. That's their badge to get in and out of at their workplace.
0: So we're not everyday Americans.
4: I always thought people had those. Were cool. They were important.
5: I think those are real cool. I think we should have those. We don't have those in our office.
4: Anyway, stay focused.
5: And I'm going to ask them to complete a line of a song.
6: Okay.
5: Star Spangled Banner, for example.
6: Everybody knows that.
5: $20 if they can complete the line.
4: $20 in cash?
5: One line, one song. Just one line. That's all they have to do.
4: Kelly, if I said to you, gave proof through the night
7: that our flag was still there.
4: Kelly, if I said to you, whose broad stripes and bright stars
7: were so gallantly streaming.
4: No.
7: His broad stripes and bright sweats.
4: That would be through the perilous.
6: I'm on the wrong verse.
4: What's
8: Through the perilous.
7: Whose broad stripes and
4: perilous what?
7: Stars.
4: Through the perilous what, Shannon?
8: Light.
4: No, not light.
8: Fight.
7: Fright.
8: Club.
6: Oh, gosh, I have to sing it in order. It's like doing the books of the Bible.
0: Yeah, that's hard.
6: In order.
4: You're doing the banner, and what other song are you doing there?
5: America the Beautiful.
4: Ah, that's a good one.
0: Yeah, it is.
5: That's a good one, huh? These are ways to show our patriotism.
4: Did you guys know that the Star Spangled Banner has four verses?
5: Oh.
0: Sure.
5: Yeah, well, I don't have those. I have the main part.
4: Tell me if you recognize any of this. On the shore dimly seen, through the mist of the deep, where the foe's haughty host. Haughty. In dread silence reposes.
7: Ugh.
4: Which is that which the breeze over the towering steep. This guy's on crack.
0: So the song's actually like 8 minutes long.
4: As it fitfully blows, half conceals, half discloses.
6: I have the same.
0: No, yeah.
4: I've never heard any of that.
6: Mm-mm.
4: All right, Al.
5: Candy and Angel. Got it.
4: Do you have the words?
5: Hi, Candy. How are you?
4: Do you have the words to America the Beautiful somewhere?
9: Hello. How are you?
5: I'm going to sing one part of a line, and I want you to continue it, okay?
9: Okay.
5: That's all you have to do, and I'm going to give you $20. All right? Whose broad stripes and bright stars
9: through the perilous fight.
4: She got
5: perilous what?
9: Perilous fight.
4: Yeah.
5: That's right.
4: All right.
6: Yeah. $20.
5: Give it up for Candy.
0: Hey.
4: Al, get the money back somehow. Get the money back somehow.
5: $20.
4: Get it back somehow.
0: Double or nothing.
5: Candy, we have a group. We have a soldier coming in this weekend.
4: Good one.
5: And he's coming into town with his wife to see our show down here tomorrow. Would you like to keep that $20 or donate it back to the soldier?
9: I'll donate to the soldier.
5: Oh, that's so nice of you.
4: Well done, Al.
0: Yeah, way to keep the money, buddy.
5: That's so nice of her.
4: That's a good look there, Al. Thank you, buddy.
5: Here we go.
4: All right.
5: Gosh, I gotta think. Oh, beautiful, for spacious eyes, for amber ways of gray.
4: Uh-huh.
9: For every mountain.
4: No. Sorry.
0: No.
6: Purple mountain.
4: No, it's for purple mountain's majesty.
0: Oh, really, she owes us
6: really ever seen a purple mountain.
5: Majesties above the fruited plain.
4: Yeah, you want to try somebody else out?
5: Everybody's leaving. Bye. Where are we going? You don't like a dance? Yeah, we're American. You don't walk out on the Star Spangled Banner. Yeah.
4: Al.
5: Yeah.
4: Offer them Star Spangled Savings on male enhancement cream.
5: Sweet. How much?
4: I said offer it to them.
5: Oh, offer it to them. Would you like a Star Spangled Savings on male enhancement cream?
9: Sure.
5: Me too.
4: That's Oogie.
6: That was a little Oogie, wasn't it?
4: Is that the whole bit, Al? That's the whole bit?
5: Well, everybody used it because they were sitting here like...
4: Yeah, so anyway.
0: What happened was...
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11: I'm Jill Carter. I'm the farm girl they told to get in line. 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Let's do it again. 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
2: Not much rain to slow you down this holiday weekend. A slight chance of a thunderstorm today. It's hot, 92, heat index near 100. One or two thunderstorms tomorrow, 94 tomorrow. I'm meteorologist Terry Smith.

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2: What up, it's JC, and you know we covered a lot of ground this morning, but we still have so much more to talk about. 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
2: All right, so we're going to play a game. And this is inspired because of Traitors. Okay. And from the ladies are calling him this, Al, so don't judge me. Heart Rob.
9: The hottest.
10: I also call him Heartthrob Rob.
2: Heartthrob Rob. Okay. So anyway, he was playing a game claiming he is the human lie detector.
10: Yes. So I hold 5 cards in my hand.
9: Is this Traders or America's Next Top Model?
10: 6 of you stand before me. Okay. So in these cards, they all have an orange card in them. Only one has a dagger drawn on them. Okay. Kelly, you have to figure out who has the dagger drawn in their card. Okay.
2: Oh.
10: So I'm going to let Anna pick her card. There you go, Anna. Audrey, you're going to be playing.
2: Yeah, so it's going to be, we have an extra player, Kelly Raspberry.
9: Can we look at them, Justin?
11: Yeah, you look at it.
10: Well, wait. So Kelly can look at us.
2: Oh, and get our reactions?
12: I have to watch you open them.
2: Oh, it's inside the thing. Okay.
12: So we're going to go around the room one by one.
2: And open the card.
12: I guess I'll start with my right.
2: Okay.
12: Anna, open your card.
10: Mm-hmm. And the dagger was drawn by the fabulous Ronaldo.
13: What is it, Ronaldo?
2: Ronaldo can draw? My dude.
12: That was a quick glance. All right.
13: Oh, wow.
2: Anna,
13: oh,
2: no.
10: She's
2: quiet.
12: Anna would laugh no matter if she has it or not.
2: Somebody wrote and said, I think Anna would be the best human lie detector.
9: Oh, my God.
2: On the text.
9: Thank you so much. That is that is a lie. A liar told you that.
12: I'm just basing on Anna's response. I'm supposed to ask you questions, right? Like, what's your favorite color? That's what Rob did. Like,
9: I know.
12: What does that have to
9: I was
12: do with
9: wondering
12: anything?
9: If you were going
12: to
9: use the same strategy. Wait, does everybody go or?
2: I think Kelly can handle this however she wants because she's a human lie detector.
12: What's your favorite color?
9: Pink.
12: Who's your favorite singer?
9: Taylor Swift.
12: Do you have the dagger?
9: I don't.
2: You don't have the dagger.
12: No. All right. That's what Rob did. He just asked stupid. He was like, what does it have to do with anything? Mm. All right. Justin, open your card.
9: Mm. Oh. Wow. Look at that face.
2: Justin's face is funny.
12: What did you have for supper?
11: Look at a funny face.
12: What did you have for supper last night?
10: Buffalo chicken. Buffalo chicken.
12: Who's your favorite on the Kid Kraddick Morning Show?
9: Ooh.
12: You. Oh.
2: What?
10: You.
12: Do you have the dagger?
10: I do not.
12: Okay. Audrey.
14: Yes, ma'am.
12: look at your card.
2: Make eye contact.
11: That was me with Kelly.
12: Oh, Audrey had an interesting little, oh, no eye contact she's making with me. Is she trying to throw me off? Audrey. What's Chicago's real name?
2: Oh, wow. I bet you could guess it.
12: Mm. You could lie or not. I wouldn't know.
14: Stefan.
12: Oh.
9: Mm. Oh.
10: Kelly's trying to figure out who the liar is.
12: Well, do you have the dagger?
14: No.
12: And she blinked when she said that.
2: She did blink.
13: And a little giggle.
12: JC hopes he has it. JC, open your card.
2: Why do I hope I have it?
12: Because you're so excited. You want to have it.
9: Because you want to play the game.
10: He looked at it.
12: Do you have the dagger?
2: Nope. Wow. Why are you guys laughing? I'm just
12: would
2: answering.
12: You lie?
2: Would I lie?
12: Would you lie to me?
2: Isn't that the point of the game?
12: It is the point.
2: Hmm. Maybe.
15: Good question, Kelly.
12: All right. He's maintaining strong eye contact. Mm-hmm. Big Al, open your card.
2: He has opened it.
10: It's y'all.
2: Al, don't show her the card.
15: Oh, sorry.
2: She's right.
12: Well, how long did it take you to look? Is there a dagger or there's not?
15: I know, but I'm just making sure.
10: He's reading it.
2: Oh, boy.
15: Yeah.
9: He's reading it.
12: Okay, where is honey number, the hookup number two? Where does she live?
15: Got bad news on that one, by the way.
2: Oh no. Maybe we'll get after it after.
15: It's the bit inside the bit.
12: When are you bringing us something to eat again?
15: Friday.
9: Oh, nice.
12: Okay. Do you have the dagger?
15: No.
12: You're not even looking at me at all.
15: Oh, sorry. No.
12: Well, just based on physical reactions, what we're supposed to pick up on when people lie, I would have to say Audrey has the dagger.
2: You think?
12: But
2: why Why do you think Audrey has it?
12: Well, because when she immediately opened the card, she looked away, and then when I asked her if she had the dagger, she blinked really hard. So she could be trying to throw me off, but just on those tells, I have to say it's Audrey.
2: Okay. Audrey, do you have the dagger?
9: I do not.
16: Trying to throw you off. I was just nervous.
2: The dagger holders.
10: And none of us know who has it, but I think I know who has it.
2: You think you know who has it?
10: I think it's Big Al.
2: You think Big Al has it?
10: But JC, who do you think has it?
2: I think Anna has it.
16: I think Anna has it.
9: I think Justin has it.
2: Yeah, because Justin was really quick to say who he thinks has it.
10: Okay.
2: Kelly, as a lie detector.
12: I don't know. I told you I'm not good at this.
15: I think JC has it.
2: You think I have it?
15: Yeah.
2: Well, I think you're wrong. That's what I think. So now we're all pointing the finger at each other.
12: Who has it?
10: Well.
12: Nobody has to say.
10: Big Al, I said you first, so do you have it?
15: I do not.
2: Oh. Al does not have the dagger. It's between Anna, Justin, and me, JC.
9: I think Justin has it.
2: You think Justin has it? I'm going to maintain Anna has
10: it. Anna, she's a liar. Let's see yours.
9: Okay.
10: I do not have the dagger.
9: Oh,
2: that's wild. And that means I was correct because I, too, am empty.
12: So it's
9: his eye.
2: Whoa, look at that dagger.
9: Tell Cersei it was me.
15: Great looking dagger there.
9: I know, Ronaldo. This is a good dagger.
2: And I didn't even know you had it in you to lie.
9: Thank you so much.
2: That is well done, Anna. Nobody would have ever expected that.
12: Who would ever think Anna's a liar?
2: So, we don't have a lie detector on the show.
9: But if Rob wants to come on the show, we are available.
12: Yeah. Oh, Rob could lie to me.
2: But what happened with meetup number two, Big Al?
12: Yeah, this took a twist.
2: You teased it in the game. You ruined it?
12: We ruin it?
2: So Big Al Mac had two meetups. One dropped out, so there was one meetup remaining.
9: Uh-oh.
2: And then now he just told us.
15: Well, I mean, nothing really happened, but I think I may have ruined it. I may have over-texted maybe a little.
2: Oh,
12: it's
2: no.
12: 40, anxious.
15: 40 or 50 in one. No, I'm just kidding.
9: Oh, but, my God.
2: What'd you write?
15: No. It wasn't content.
2: I know, but the amount.
15: But I think it was just... I think I got a little too anxious. I haven't done any dating, nothing.
2: You're excited.
15: And I think I may have gotten a little...
12: Over-eager.
2: Oh, wow.
15: So, you know, I was like, hey, whenever you want me to drive down, because it was a couple hours away, right? Whenever you want me to drive down, you know, whatever. And she never said today, tomorrow, next day, next week. So I just kind of let it.
12: Let it breathe.
9: This is the one that you were FaceTiming with?
15: Yes.
2: The listener?
15: Or she didn't like what she saw when she FaceTimed me.
12: Oh, my.
9: No, that's not it.
2: Yeah, you might have had the wrong angle, dude.
15: Yeah.
2: You gotta go.
15: I'm not good at FaceTiming. I've never been good at that.
2: Well, we still have that email from yesterday that says you are her dream man.
15: I think this was good. I put my toe in it, and I'm good.
2: You don't want to go to Connecticut?
15: I'm good. No. Okay. No, I put my toe in it, felt the water. I'm good.
17: Worst date ever.
18: Tell us about yours.
17: 800-543-3548.
2: My dude, Steve, what's up, man?
19: Good morning.
2: How are you doing today?
19: Oh, not too bad.
2: All right, much better than that date you went on?
19: Yeah, you know, it still haunts me 20 years later. It's probably 20 years.
2: Dang. Please tell us about the worst date ever. What happened, Steve?
19: So I was probably 16 to 18, somewhere around that age, and I was taking a girl on a date, and that's when the, I guess it might have been the introduction of spray tanning. and I had a newer car to me. You know, it was my first car, and she got in the ride right after getting spray tanned, I guess, and it was still dripping. And so it got, I mean, it was just running down her arms, and it just ended up being all in my car, and I could not stop thinking about that. And we still have the date, but it was one of those things where now if I even think about spray tan, I just remember that thing of going, well, it ruined the leather, for sure.
12: It didn't come out ever.
2: What color was your leather?
19: It was tan at the time.
12: Still, they've made so many improvements in spray tanning over the years, but still, oh my gosh.
2: No.
19: You know, and I can't reveal, the person I'm talking about, she went on to win a pageant award for the state and then marry a professional golfer.
12: Oh, really? Oh.
15: That's not too hard to Google.
2: So she was hot.
12: Very pale.
19: Yeah, but I can't stop thinking about that spray tan.
2: Oh, my goodness.
9: And the smell of spray tan is very distinct as well.
2: Yeah, I'm not a big fan of it. And then you got to sleep next to it.
12: Well, I'm a big fan. Y'all are too. Y'all don't want to see my legs in a bathing suit.
15: Well,
2: we think your legs are wonderful,
15: that's
2: Kelly.
15: That's why I wear sunglasses.
2: Wow. If it makes you feel better, Steve, one time my wife invited a friend over to Kid Craddock's apartment, and he had white couches, and this girl had just tanned.
10: Oh.
2: When she stood up, you could clearly see her butt cheeks and leg on this couch.
9: Yeah. That's so embarrassing.
2: And it was,
15: Don't you hate it when your brown come off?
2: Yeah. You happily married now, Steve?
19: You know, I was, and we co-parent very, very well.
2: Okay.
19: So I think it's a single life for Steve, which I'm okay with.
2: Now, Steve, if I said the name Jenna Sims, would that ring a bell?
19: Nope, and I don't want to tell you who this person is because I think people will recognize it immediately, and I don't want to relive that again.
12: Stop fishing. We took a shot.
10: That's very kind of you, too.
12: That is very kind.
2: Steve is not a snitch.
12: What
2: he is not telling.
12: Stand-up guy.
2: Yeah, what a good dude. All right.
10: But he's not looking.
2: He's not looking. But
12: it don't matter. The people are calling right now. Can I get his number? Yeah. What's his Instagram?
19: I live in West Texas, so I'm definitely not looking.
10: Midland, Odessa?
19: Yes.
10: Oh, wow. Period.
2: You know how many girls want to stay in your car seats?
12: I'm willing to move.
15: I'll go to Permian Basin for Steve.
2: Steve.
10: That's my neck of the woods.
2: Appreciate your call, brother.
19: All right. Thank you, guys. We love you. I've been listening to you since 2001. I appreciate it.
2: Thank you so much.
15: Come this way. Come holler at us. Okay?
2: Bye, Steve.
19: Definitely will. Thanks.
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26: Good morning, I'm Ty Albright. Here's what's going on in the four states. Investigating a local ESPN NFL draft analyst. The Missouri Attorney General's office has opened up a consumer protection investigation into Matt Miller of Web City. A sports website, Awful Announcing, yesterday published complaints tied to Miller's fantasy football leagues, paid scouting lessons, and questions about mishandled charity funds. But these claims didn't come to light until after Miller was involved in a serious crash on Highway 96 near Orinoco a few weeks ago, which required life-saving left arm amputation. Again, the Missouri AG's office didn't speak on the details, but say those with complaints can contact them. They're looking for any proof into this alleged fraud. Another friendly reminder to have a safe 4th of July holiday. Be heat smart, drink plenty of water, use common sense around those fireworks. 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
27: Not much rain to slow you down this holiday weekend. A slight chance of a thunderstorm today. It's hot, 92, heat index near 100. One or two thunderstorms tomorrow, 94 tomorrow. I'm meteorologist Terry Smith.

It's here, the big 250, y'all. It's crazy. You know, I know there's a lot of like banter, people's opinions and whatnot, but at the end of the day, I'm so grateful for my freedom to live in this country, to be living really the American dream. I just bought a home. I get to do what I love and talk to you guys. So I'm feeling a little sappy, very grateful, and ready to put some glizzies away this weekend and watch some fireworks. Oh yeah, baby.

It's Kissin' 92.5, your 10 in a row hit music station. And today we're keeping it festive in myself for the 4th, celebrating with some fun drink ideas. I got a couple for your holiday weekend that are sure to be a hit. We'll talk about it coming up next.

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5: Not much rain to slow you down this holiday weekend. A slight chance of a thunderstorm today. It's hot, 92, heat index near 100. One or two thunderstorms tomorrow, 94 tomorrow. I'm meteorologist Terry Smith.

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1: You're checking out Kissin' 92.5, your 10 in a row hit music station. And we got two big celebrations for the weekend, obviously, the 4th of July. And Taylor and Travis getting married. Apparently, they're building a castle inside Madison Square Garden. That's a little new tidbit of information I just found out. So it's going to be like a real fairy tale kind of wedding. I did see some like white staircase banisters and a truck that was labeled Garden Party. Some photos online of that. And get this, just the cost to have like the cops and security there for her wedding, $160,000. That's just for the protection. Insane.

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And as we're gearing up for the fun 4th of July weekend, we're going to talk about what your 4th of July party personality is. Are you A, the grill master, B, the one who brings the store-bought potato salad, C, the firework fanatic, maybe you even got a few of your own stashed away, D, everybody's favorite, the one who's just there for the booze, and then we have E, the pool floater. Which position are you holding down this 4th of July? Let me know. Beauty with an IE. No I in the B on social.

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1: And I'm changing my name to Janice. Okay, I want to be a part of the party. And what party am I talking about? Drake's party. More on that coming up.

0: to know the rumors, gossip, and who's seen who? Get it all right here. Bianca's Buzz.
1: And ASAP Rocky being called out. I feel like this is very disrespectful. He was on stage the other night, and he straight up said, if I was single, I would F the blank out of you. Like, hold on. Do you not realize who you're with? You're with Rihanna. That's your baby mama. That's another thing. Let me put a ring on it. But that's the person you're with. And you're telling these random people in this crowd at a concert that if you were single, you would hook up with them. That's just disrespectful and, like, embarrassing, right? You know who would never do that? Drake. Drake would have never done that to you, Rihanna. No, no. He's a lover boy. Speaking of Drake, though, he actually had a Janice party. You know how he has that song about Janice? Well, he wanted to give a little justice for people named Janice. So he threw this big bash. All the ladies there were named Janice. That's why they got the invite. And I'm so jealous. It was an apology party for women named Janice. The invite-only gathering took place last Sunday at the Cactus Club Cafe in Toronto. I actually think it happened in a couple different cities, but that's the one I saw. A guest enjoyed a four-course meal, drinks, and cash giveaways with raffle prizes reportedly ranging from $1,000 to $10,000. Like, this is so cool and, like, so on brand for Drake. He would do this. And I think they called it, like, Janice Day. So if this happens the next year, I will be changing my name before the day.
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5: Not much rain to slow you down this holiday weekend. A slight chance of a thunderstorm today. It's hot, 92, heat index near 100. One or two thunderstorms tomorrow, 94 tomorrow. I'm meteorologist Terry Smith.

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Kissin' 92.5, your 10 in a row hit music station. And what are you looking forward to most for your 4th of July weekend? For me, obviously, hosting, you know, my new place. This is going to be my first little barbecue, which we should actually make sure the barbecue works and probably check a few things before people come over. But either way,

0: No, no! USA is up 2-0. That is the most dangerous lead in soccer.
1: Relax, Mike.
0: See that, Dan? 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It'll be 2-2 by stoppage time. It's never wrong.
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What's up, guys? It is your 10 in a row hit music station. And today we're talking, what's that one 4th of July tradition you'll never skip, okay? Obviously, we know watching fireworks. That's a given. But, like, give me something else. Hit me up. Beauty with an IE. No I in the beat on social.

0: It's Kissin' 92.5, your 10 in a row hit music station, and your home for the Kid Credit Morning Show. And today we're talking our 4th of July tradition, something you do every year.
1: I'm honestly usually working.
0: I guess this is my tradition for the 4th. But you know, I watch the fireworks, I hang out with family. I know, all basic stuff. But what about you? What's a good 4th of July tradition that you have that you do every year? Let me know.

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1: What's going on, guys? It is Kissin', your 10 in a row hit music station. And this is Too Real. We're talking about 4th of July traditions you never skip. Somebody said sitting in traffic after the fireworks and pretending to not hate it. Honestly, I love when you're driving and you're seeing other fireworks shows still happening. I think it's cool. Last year, I remember I was on the freeway leaving the fireworks show, and then everybody on the freeway was like pulled over watching the other fireworks go off. Very dangerous, by the way. I thought, like, this can't be good. But a tradition we see every year.
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2: Heat advisory continues through Friday evening. 94 the high today. Our heat index running just over 100. Still sunny and dry tomorrow. 92 Saturday. I'm meteorologist Terry Smith.

0: It's Kissin' 92.5, your 10 in a row hit music station. And today we're talking our 4th of July traditions. Let's see, I'm going through my DMs. So this is something you do every year, no matter what. Ooh, dangerous. Here we go. Jennifer said making red, white, and blue jello shots, even if no one eats them. Hey, girl, I'm down for a jello shot. If there's one, even if I'm at like a little hole-in-the-wall club or bar, I'm just going to get it for the fun of it. The nostalgia. Actually, I have a crazy story. My first housewarming, quote-unquote, party was like an apartment me and my friend got with my little sister. We made jello shots for the party, but before the party was happening, as we're setting up, we're taking them. So, you know, one turns into two, turns into like five. And I'm plastered by the time the party starts. So beware. Those jello shots, they do creep up.
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1: And I'm changing my name to Janice, okay? I want to be a part of the party. And what party am I talking about? Drake's party. More on that coming up.

0: to know the rumors, gossip, and who's seen who? Get it all right here. Bianca's Buzz.
1: And ASAP Rocky being called out. I feel like this is very disrespectful. He was on stage the other night, and he straight up said, if I was single, I would F the blank out of you. Like, hold on. Do you not realize who you're with? You're with Rihanna. That's your baby mama. That's another thing. Let me put a ring on it. But that's the person you're with. And you're telling these random people in this crowd at a concert that if you were single, you would hook up with them. That's just disrespectful and like embarrassing, right? You know who would never do that? Drake. Drake would have never done that to you, Rihanna. Uh-uh. No, no. He's a lover boy. Speaking of Drake, though, he actually had a Janice party. You know how he has that song about Janice? Well, he wanted to give a little justice for people named Janice. So he threw this big bash. All the ladies there were named Janice. That's why they got the invite. And I'm so jealous. It was an apology party for women named Janice. The invite-only gathering took place last Sunday at the Cactus Club Cafe in Toronto. I actually think it happened in a couple different cities, but that's the one I saw. Guests enjoyed a four-course meal, drinks, and cash giveaways with raffle prizes reportedly ranging from $1,000 to $10,000. Like, this is so cool and, like, so on brand for Drake. He would do this. And I think they called it, like, Janice Day. So if this happens next year, I will be changing my name before the day.
0: Uh-huh. That's not all you need to know. 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
6: Heat advisory continues through Friday evening. 94 the high today. Our heat index running just over 100. Still sunny and dry tomorrow. 92 Saturday. I'm meteorologist Terry Smith.

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Kissin' 92.5, your 10 in a row hit music station. And today we're talking 4th of July traditions. And Angelica, I need an invite to your tradition because I want to be a part of this. She said her and her family do like a cook-off, bake-off, a whole thing. 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I think that's so cute.

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What's up, guys? It is your 10 in a row hit music station. And one thing about me, I love a good caption and I'm always prepared. So I have come up with quite a few that you can use over this holiday weekend for your 4th of July photo dump. Here we go. Red, white, and boozy. That's always a good one. Party in the USA and my group chat. Serving star-spangled looks. Sun's out. Buns out. Hot dog emoji, of course. Made in America and slightly toasted. Cue the fireworks and frozen drinks. Keeping it grill this holiday weekend instead of chill. Born to sparkle. Barbecue, beers, and besties. And then this is my favorite. This is my independence from adulting. I love it.

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5: Heat advisory continues through Friday evening. 94 the high today. Our heat index running just over 100. Still sunny and dry tomorrow. 92 Saturday. Like meteorologist Terry Smith.

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1: 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And all right, guys, that is going to do it for me, Bianca. I hope you have a great 4th of July weekend. Stay safe, and I'll catch you back here Monday. In the meantime, you can follow me on social. I'm actually hosting my first little family gathering in my new place for the 4th. 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

Kiss and 92.5, your 10 in a row hit music station. It's Dalton, and I've got a lot to say to you this Friday afternoon. So while I'm here, I'm going to be hanging out playing all of your favorite hits. Stay tuned for Shaboozy as well as Lady Gaga and Bruno Mars. But to get us started, here's the newest from Somber. It's Kiss and 92.5.

Kissin' 92.5. It's Wiz Khalifa and Charlie Puth with See You Again. And if you're a PlayStation gamer, one thing that you're not going to be seeing any more of is an actual game. I'm going to talk more about that and give you more details in 10 minutes. But before we get there, here's Ella Langley's Choosin' Texas. It's Kissin' 92.5.

0: Kissin' 92.5, your 10 in a row hit music station. It's Dalton. And listen, I've always been an Xbox guy. And now I feel even more justified because Sony has announced that as of January of 2028, PlayStation will no longer be releasing any physical discs. Now, you can still go to the store and buy a game, but instead of a disc, you're just going to receive a download code. Now, this is actually something that follows Rockstar's announcement that GTA 6 is going to be completely digital, no physical media whatsoever for it. Is this something that you're looking forward to? Are you still going to buy just the case, or are you only going to get the digital version? Let me know. 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Keep it right here. One Republic is coming up next. It's Kissin' 92.5.
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2: Heat advisory continues through Friday evening. 94 the high today. Our heat index running just over 100. Still sunny and dry tomorrow. 92 Saturday. I'm meteorologist Terry Smith.

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talking about a conservative, regular girl that still can beat a chest. 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Zodiac sign, it must be a Gemini moon, cause we about to go half. Mistakenly, nobody been in a bag, but how many bodies done been in her bag?

Kissin' 92.5, your 10 in a row hit music station. It's Dalton still with you this Friday afternoon. We've got plenty of time and plenty more of your favorites still on the way, so stay tuned for Khalid and Billie Eilish. But first, here's Teddy Swims with Mr. Know-It-All. It's Kissin' 92.5.

Kissin' 92.5, it's Tate McRae's Revolving Door, and if you need a reason to step outside the door for a night, well, how about going to see one of your favorite artists in concert? 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

0: Kissin' 92.5, your 10 in a row hit music station. 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
11: Heat advisory continues through Friday evening. 94 the high today. Our heat.

Kissin' 92.5, it's Chris Brown's Run It, it's Dalton, and I've been running up my AC bill lately because it is way too hot outside, and ironically, the AC just went out in the studio about an hour ago, so I'm roughing it right now. And I say ironically because today is National Air Conditioning Day, something that I am now without. Hopefully you're not running into that issue, but if you are, good luck to you. Right now, we're going to keep it going with more of your favorites. Here's Chapel Roan's Pink Pony Club. It's Kissin' 92.5.

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It's Dominic Fike, and baby dolls don't usually have teeth from what I've seen, but if they do, they usually have really nice teeth. 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Taylor Swift is coming up next. It's Kissin' 92.5.

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1: 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Hit music station, it's Dalton. I've still got a few hours left with you this afternoon, and while I'm still here, gonna keep playing more of your favorites from Teddy Swims as well as Rosé and Bruno Mars. But first, here's the newest from Zara Larsson.

Kiss in 92.5. It's Post Malone and Doja Cat's I Like You. And if you're thinking that you'd like to buy a copy of GTA 6 when it comes out, yeah, good luck. That might not happen. I'll tell you why coming up in 10. But first, here's the newest from Sabrina Carpenter. It's Kiss in 92.5.

Kiss and 92.5, your 10 in a row hit music station. It's Somber with Home Wrecker, and many people are going to be wrecking their bank accounts just to be able to play GTA 6 when it finally comes out. Now, it was announced when I was still in high school. Mind you, I graduated in 2019, and it's finally coming out this November. That's right, GTA 6 is finally here. We got GTA 5 in 2013, but there's a snag. If you want a physical copy, good luck, because scalpers have already picked up just about every single one of them. And with the game already costing $80 for the normal version and $100 for the Ultimate Edition, it's not going to be cheap, because scalpers are charging more than a 50% upcharge on eBay for these physical copies. And guess what? It's just the case. These physical copies don't even come with an actual game disc. You're literally just paying for the case, and some people are paying almost $200 for just the empty case and the QR code. Do you think it's worth it? Do you think GTA 6 has been worth the wait? Personally, I don't, but I was never a big fan of the fifth one. Hopefully, you're more excited than I am, though. Let me know how you feel. Text call 417-578-9292. Keep it right here, because we've got Harry Styles coming up next. It's Kissin' 92.5.

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7: Heat advisory goes on through the weekend. We'll see hot, humid conditions. A storm chance that shows up on the 4th of July. A small chance, but all precautions outdoors in the heat. A few clouds around tonight. Lows mid-70s. Pop-up storm possible on the 4th, but not likely to rain in a lot of places. Mid-90s the high. Heat index levels way up there to 105. I'm meteorologist Mark Thibodeau.

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It's Tate McRae. 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

Kissin' 92.5, your 10 in a row hit music station. It's Dalton still with you this Friday afternoon, and it's time for the Rush Hour Rollout, helping you get home safe every single day with all of your favorite hits, brought to you by Fast Monkey Auto. Now, I don't know about you, I'm excited. It's officially time for the weekend. It's a holiday weekend. Let's go. We've got all of your favorite hits still on the way, including SZA and Miles Smith right around the corner. But before that, here's Taylor Swift's I Knew It, I Knew You. It's Kissin' 92.5.

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Caribbean girl, me know for thick, me know for top. Yeah. Man, I watch my body like the way me watch a match. Yeah. Anything you said, them girl, I do it like it's hot.

Kissin' 92.5, it's Dalton, and for the longest time, I was constantly told that I look a lot like Ed Sheeran. I don't see the similarities, especially now that I've gotten older, but I would still love to go see him in concert. And if you feel the same way, stay tuned and I'll tell you how you can do just that in 10 minutes. But first, here's Olivia Rodrigo.

0: 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And if you're thinking that you'd like to go see Ed Sheeran this year in Dallas, well, then you just might want to head over to kissin925.com, because the Kid Craddock Morning Show is giving you the chance to do literally just that. 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

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It's Dalton still hanging out with you this Friday. And don't forget, it's the Rush Hour Rollout brought to you by Fast Monkey Auto, making sure you get home safe with all of your favorite hits. And that's what I'm going to keep playing, including this one. 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

0: 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It's Bella Kay's I Love It, I Love It, I Love It. 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
5: 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Fact. I'm the only candidate endorsed by Missouri Right to Life. Fact. I have an A rating from conservative CPAC. This is Senator Jill Carter. I have proven things can be done better. You still hungry? Vote Jill Carter, August 4th.
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It's Dalton, and I'm not going to stop the music. I'm going to let it keep going. But in 10 minutes, we're also going to talk about movies. So make sure you keep it right here on Kiss at 92.5.

0: Jackson 92.5, your 10 in a row hit music station. It's Dalton here for your Feature Film Friday, where I'm going to tell you about all the new movies that just came out in theaters that I think you need to check out. Now, to start off, it's the newest in the Despicable Me franchise with Minions and Monsters. This is the third standalone Minions movie, but I did have a lot of fun with the first two. We see director Pierre Coffin returning. He's done all the other Despicable Me movies, but voice acting is where I think this one gets really interesting, as we see Jesse Eisenberg, Trey Parker of South Park fame, Jeff Bridges, and then SNL's Bobby Moynihan. All of them make appearances. I don't quite know as who, though, but I'm very excited for this one. After that, we have Young Washington, an epic historical war drama by director John Irwin, who last year did Sarah's Oil. He also originally did I Can Only Imagine. We see William Franklin Miller as, of course, Washington, and then Mary Louise Parker. This one's got a 63% from critics. However, no audience score yet. I do expect that one to be pretty high, though. And last but not least, Backrooms is returning to theaters with its Everything Must Go edition. Now, if you're unfamiliar, director Kane Parsons, who just turned 21, which is absolutely insane. We also see Chiwetel Ejiofor and Renate Rainsby. Amazing, amazing acting. And this version, the Everything Must Go edition, has an extra 15 minutes of footage. Now, we don't know exactly what that entails. I don't know if it's an extra 15 minutes at the end, an extra 15 minutes throughout, but think of this as the director's cut. 87% from critics and a 74% from audiences. I'm excited to see what else they've brought to the table. But that is going to do it for your Feature Film Friday. What are you excited to see, or what have you seen recently? Let me know. Text, call 417-578-9292. Keep it right here. Gracie Abrams is coming up next. It's Kissin' 92.5.
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11: Four states. Heat advisory goes on through the weekend. We'll see hot, humid conditions. A storm chance that shows up on the 4th of July. A small chance, but all precautions outdoors in the heat. A few clouds around tonight. Lows mid-70s. Pop-up storm possible on the 4th, but not likely to rain in a lot of places. Mid-90s the high. Heat index levels way up there to 105. I'm meteorologist Mark Thibodeau.

Kiss and 92.5. And if there's a song you want to hear, don't forget you can always make a request to 417-578-9292 on the Kiss and text line. Right now is Benson Boone, Sorry I'm Here for Someone Else. 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